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But I'm here to tell you, there's something else. 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You can always see the sun. 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
1: Somos entretenimiento.
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do what they told ya. Now you do what they told ya. Now you do what they told ya. Now you do what they told ya.